definitely gonna need your help with this next song. You guys wanna join our band tonight? You wanna be a part of the Pretty Reckless? That's what I'm fucking talking about. Sing it at the top of your lungs. How fast? This is Heaven Knows.

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1: France Inter. 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
1: 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Find something?
0: Animal tracks.
2: Whoever is bitten by a werewolf and lives becomes a werewolf himself.
3: Oh, don't hand me that. You're just wasting your time.
2: The wolf bit you, didn't he?
3: Yeah. Yeah, he did.
4: Ferris, on entend la bande-annonce d'un film de 1941, Le Loup-garou de George Wagner. Et c'est un film qui vous a fait comprendre que peut-être que les monstres qu'on maltraitait tant, c'était en fait des cadeaux.
5: Oh, absolutely. And Maria Uspenskaya was amazing in that film.
6: Oui. D'ailleurs, c'était incroyable dans ce film.
5: I always wanted to be rescued by her in the forest.
6: J'ai toujours eu envie.

I found my love in Portofino, down in the small Italian bay. And everything was sold to me in Portofino. I found my way. And when it's night in Portofino,